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Take away every spirit that is not of you. 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Oh God. 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

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Oh God. 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

0: 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Cause there is no use of our talents. There is no use of our gift. But it is your grace that has brought us to this level. Ye mu bi abusu yen bu, we are not even relevant. We are not even important in the family. But your grace located us and you search for us. Through your love and your mercy, now we are here. Father, we give you glory. We thank you for how far you have brought us.
1: Ability,
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I've been a Baby, so. And you have been a man, I'm doing to. Miss I try your I'm a man, I'm a man, I'm a man, I'm a man, I'm a man, I'm a man, I'm a man, I'm a man, I'm a man, I'm a man, I'm a man, I'm a man, I'm a man, I'm a man, I'm a man, I'm a man, I'm a man, I'm a man, I'm a man, I'm a man, I'm a man, I'm a man, I'm a man, I'm a man, I'm a man, I'm a man, I'm a man, I'm a man, I'm a man, I'm a man, I'm a man, I'm a man, I'm a man, I'm a man, I'm a man, I'm a man, I'm a man, I'm a man, I'm a man, I'm a man, I'm a man, I'm a man, I'm a man, I'm a man, I'm a man, I'm a man, I'm a man, I'm a man, I'm a man, I'm a man, I'm a man, I'm a man, I'm a man, I'm a man, I'm a man, I'm a man, I'm a man, I'm a man, I'm a man, I'm a man, I'm a man, I'm a man, I'm a man, I'm a man

0: 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Yeah, I'm here now. Dave Joy Production, Eradin Shramo. Mega!
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Diseases will burn. Everything will burn. Take away every spirit that is not of you. Father, I don't need it. Oh God. Take away every character that is not of you.

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I'm not sure. I'm not sure. I'm not sure. I'm not sure. I'm not sure. I'm not sure. I'm not sure. I'm not sure. I'm not sure. I'm not sure. I'm not sure. I'm not sure. I'm not sure. I'm not sure. I'm not sure. I'm not sure. I'm not sure. I'm not sure. I'm not sure. I'm not sure. I'm not sure. I'm not sure. I'm not sure. I'm not sure. I'm not sure. I'm not sure. I'm not sure. I'm not sure. I'm not sure. I'm not sure. I'm not sure. I'm not sure. I'm not sure. I'm not sure. I'm not sure. I'm not sure. I'm not sure. I'm not sure. I'm not sure. I'm not sure. I'm not sure. I'm not sure. I'm not sure. I'm not sure. I'm not sure. I'm not sure. I'm not sure. I'm not sure. I'm not sure. I'm not sure. I'm not sure. I'm not sure. I'm not sure. I'm not sure.

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0: 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Diseases will burn. 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
1: 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Oh God.
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0: 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Oh, so tier ability, the
1: Pia. I am here. Oh, my time for any. Nana, come by, Abby, I'm here. What you may be, my time for them. What come here for one banner? What's that mean? What pay your maximum money? Oh, my time for any. Achimia fi. Abra ni mamu ya deno,

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0: 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Diseases will burn. Everything will burn. 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

0: Come on, let him know. Jehovah, for he has done so very much.
1: For he has done so very much for me.
0: He's done so much for you. What?
1: What shall I render
0: to Jehovah?
1: To Jehovah.
0: Come on, everybody, declare. For he says,
1: for he has done so very much for me.
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is a fire coming. 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

Ejama Ojafa Dumnutra Antra Mikwanye Yahweh Famita Famito

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So we now may won't cut them one. The beer and you are making me a year. It's as a winner was so much remain, say, and yet I want them so and yet to me so now we are home and a year. Father, I know that your word says that it is not by mind and not by power, but by your spirit. Eradia Chiresa, my word, the end to me, Yashi. Be to me and to me, Yashi. 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I might want dear Ben again. I may be to me. Everybody say, I won't come with me now. 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Everybody say, when you're more man to be a man, dear Ben, I don't want to bet you me.

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Ah, Kaburi Adisa. Oh, Karabarabari Adisa Barabari. 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

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That's why he said, have mercy on me. The words of that song says, you have shown mercy, so much mercy. You know, if he stopped there, too good. But it went ahead.

Listen to me. If you listen to Pastor when he was preaching, the turnaround came when he began to worship. When he decided to forget his ambition, when he decided to forget himself, his own way, and when he decided to cast his crown, what was his crown? He desired to be honest, to be famous. The degree, the money, everything, when you cast it for him and focus on him, he begins to do that. I don't know if I have people who are ready to forget about him, who didn't come here to film with their phones, who didn't come here to see Tope Alabi, Nathaniel Basio, Preston, but whose aim was to behold the King of Glory, to cast their crown. Let me help you.

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Just find a place of worship and give him extravagant worship. Pour your oil on him. The only one for whom we have gathered. 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Jesus our Adonai. Jesus our El Shaddai. 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

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Holy, holy, holy, Lord God Almighty, which was and is to come. My God, my God. The one who is clothed in a garment of fire. The one who is dressed in the material of fire. Your material is fire. That's why they call you Alagbadaina. 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
1: Can you just stop this? 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

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Oh God. 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
1: if there was any king who had problems more than any king, it was King David. But David was also the most successful king Israel had. Sometimes you see, it's your calling that attracts your problems. Oh, if you are not going anywhere, Satan doesn't care about you. But if you can do maximum damage to the kingdom, Satan will come after you. That's why when you hear leaders going through trouble, keep your mouth shut. Because you don't walk where they walk, and you don't see what they see. You don't face what they face. Look at it. David got himself to a hell of trouble. A lot. He took Bathsheba, had a child who died, and Bathsheba came. I'm using this to teach you a lesson, and I want you to keep it in your heart. Look at it. Finally, Bathsheba came and he said, and when the morning was past, Uriah had died, he had been buried, David sent and fetched her, Bathsheba, to his house, and she became his wife and bare him a son. But the thing, God put a divine disclaimer. God doesn't want to mention the name adultery, so he called it the thing. Adiano, the thing. And I'm here to announce to you, everybody has a thing. Going into ministry, don't be thinking about others. Think about your thing. Because everybody has a thing. My thing may not be your thing, but you have a thing. The thing David did, for some people, is anger. When you are angry, you feel like breaking the house. And you can't be a pastor who is perpetually angry. You are turbulent. The thing, for some people, is greed. And for you sitting here, look at someone and ask, what is your thing? David killed a giant, but another giant killed him. And it is the thing. After this program, declare a fast. God, the thing Bishop James said, I'm not sleeping. What is my thing? What is my thing? Show me my thing. Show me. And God will show you. Or you can sit here looking fine. Everybody is sitting on a ticking time bomb. You have your thing and you must work on it. It can be one thing that can do you damage, but God will help you. Listen, we all have our vulnerabilities. That's why don't be in a hurry judging anybody. Oh, no. Don't go there. Mind your own business. Everybody has his challenges. Your own may be early, some may be late, but we all have your challenges. David had his thing. Take care of your own.
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He picks one that is down and sets him for the world to see. That is the God you came to serve. If it's that same God I came to serve, can you lift up your hands and open up your mouth and begin to blast in other tongues? I wish I can hear people.

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1: To get into the very presence of God. Nothing else matters now. In fact, I want you to find yourself right in the Holy of Holies. I see His presence. I'm in His presence. While I'm there thanking Him, I know that I have a right. 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I believe tonight somebody just wants Him to open up the windows of heaven for you. Let it rain. 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

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Hey, I'm not just so poor. Ah!

I am sentient and company. Hey, sentient, you are here with David in Numbremo. You are here with John and Numbremo. Ah, that's so you are your brother when a day. Message on sentient and a day. You are one with you and a day. Ah.

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little bit of a little bit of a little bit of a little bit of a little bit of a little bit of a little bit of a little bit of a little bit of a little bit of a little bit of a little bit of a little bit of

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Sahana tressam the set. And maybe na yes to reach a mo. And if I for me, no be bad in channel. 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Na yes to be sa one, sir. 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I away. 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Or they come on any chira once. Send me a mujidia no. And yes, sir. And yes, sir, mamma. Mrs. Sahana, trust him, sir. And maybe now yes, to reach a more. And if I'm for me, no be bad in channel. I won't be sad, sir. We are more boy, David Iba. We are more boy, David Iba. Na yesu bisa won se moji ni se metu mi aye wehi amu bua ne se ani owure ye jidi o se wo betu mi aye ena yesu tini ni sa o de kan weni chira won se ha sani amuji di atia no muji di anyi mo nkwa enye sa mamu mesi ahwa no hu na de amnu mu hwa. Hey, I'm the anti-sumpo.

Bonnet. Hey, Sanchez, you are here with David in Numbrem. You are here with John and Numbrem. Ah, that's why you are bravo when a day. 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

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Oba so tie ability debia. 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
1: And unto your frau a wangwa. 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Bro, standard it, bro, come ya mama. 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Oh, Yehovah.

Sanchani Yankopone. Hey, Sanchani, you are here with David in Numbrim. You are here with John and Numbrimuno. Ah, that's so you are bravo when a day. Message John Sanchani and a day. You are one with you and a day. Ah,

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Hey, I'm the answer,

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And maybe now yes to reach a mo. And if I for me, no be bad in channel. I would see myself with your mobile, David Iba. Now yes to be sir, won't sir. 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

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Opaso tier ability, Debia. 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
1: www.OFM And unti ya frau awanwa And sentreni ni awanwa juma oye woye nananu brasuno Ah, radu das oye Hey Bro, stand there, bro, come here, mama Shall stand there, come here, mama Oh, Yehovah

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And maybe now yes, rich am And if I for me, no be bad in channel. 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

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And yes, sir, mamma. 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Hey, I'm not just

I am Sanchani and Copane. Hey, Sanchani, you are here with David in Numbrem. You are here with John and Numbremuno. Ah, that's why you are Bravo and a day. Message on Sanchani and a day. To a woman, you may not day. 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

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Take away every spirit that is not of you. 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

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My opinion, so you're not for. Oh, so tier ability, Debbie. Cause you visit.

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Father, I don't need it. Oh God. 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

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Father, I don't need it. Oh God. 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

stubbornness will bend. 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

I am sentient and copone. Hey, sentient, you are here with David in Numbrem. You are here with John and Numbremuno. Ah, that's so you are bravo when a day. Messenger John sentient and a day. You are one with you and a day. Ah, Mama, my bros.

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You pop, come, come, come, come, come, come, come, come, come, come, come, come, come, come, come, come, come, come, come, come, come, come, come, come, come, come, come, come, come, come, come, come, come, come, come, come, come, come, come, come, come, come, come, come, come, come, come, come, come, come, come, come, come, come, come, come, come, come, come, come, come, come, come, come, come, 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

Drabia, no, we are one of the Sasa, I am not yet free. Say, what bless you, I am not yet said. When you won't come, you have the best of the country, you know, said, and branding now, Konyam. They did get anyone who might catch it, I have my war. Say, I'm going to have a soul swap. Say, I'm going to have a woman call. Say, I'm going to have a pause. Say, I'm going to have a woman now. Say, woman, me, a woman, free, yes, yeah, and you say, I come on. You may catch all the same when you're in a child and you do so. You may catch all the baby and you may be a copy, copy, copy. Who call us a woman, Pesticidi, a mouthful. You're young and do my son of a year, you're pretty well. But then I say, we are saying, I'm a 1 hour killer around. Come, baby, tell your baby. Never even young and numb, you must write here. Do you have your house?

What's it?